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This is your host, Jim Cantu. Finishing that set off with Picoso, a local group from the 70s here in the Seattle area, and their Gran Sensación from their Mas Picao album. Before that, we traveled a little further south down to San Francisco to hear from Conjunto Céspedes, and we traveled further south down to Colombia to hear from Carlos Vives y Fruta Fresca. Remember, you can tune in to kbcs.fm to download our streaming app and also see the playlist. You can also listen to programs for the last couple of weeks. But let's go ahead and continue with our music. We've got a little a local artist on this next set, and then someone from Mexico, and actually we're going to start off in Cuba with La Familia Valera, Miranda y Silas Viejas.

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That was Kiki Valera, local artist, Para Continuar, off of his 2019 Vivencias en Clave Cubana release. Before that, we heard from Julieta Venegas, and we started that set off with, actually, Kiki Valera was playing with his family in Cuba, La Familia Valera Miranda, Si Las Viejas. And remember, you can actually go to kbcs.fm and see our playlist. 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

You're listening to 91.3 KBC Es Sabor. That was Flor de Huevo from Los Lobos. Before that, Leslie Grace and A Mi Manera. And we started that set off with Juan Luis Guerra y 440. I think we have time for just a few more songs. Actually, we're going to hear a little bit from La Reina de Salsa y La Princesa, Celia Cruz and India. India will finish up our set with Soledad. India will be in a duet with Celia Cruz. But let's start off with Celia Cruz and Tito Puente, Cao Cao Mani Picao, right here on 91.3 KBCS.

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3: 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I'm your host, Jim Cantu. Thank you for joining me for some time of Latin music. We're going to start out with a little mariachi music and a little title track from their Las Caras Lindas album, Mariachi Flor de Loache. Here on KBCS Sabor.

KBC es sabor. Le pido al tiempo que vuelva. Las tres señoras, and of course those tres señoras are Lola Beltrán, Amalia Mendoza, y Lucha Villa. Before that, we heard from another older voice from Mexican music, Farsante, from Javier Solís. And Ana Gabriel gave us Vámonos. We did start that set off with Mariachi Flor de Toloache, featuring Velcro and Pedrito Martinez. Remember, you can find out what is on the playlist by going to kbcs.fm. And you can see the playlist there. You can actually listen to this show or other shows for the last couple of weeks. We've also got a little helpful green button up in the corner. It says donate if you'd like to support your local public community-supported radio station. We'd certainly appreciate your participation. Next set, we're going to get into some music. Latin artists singing in English. We'll have someone from Brazil, some older stuff and some newer stuff. And let's go ahead and start off with New York recording artist Leslie Grace and Be My Baby, right here on 91.3 KBCS Sabor.

Brazilian recording artist Jorge doing the Deo song, is what she called it on her album Cool, though some people also know it as the Banana Boat song that was made very popular by Harry Belafonte. Before that, To Be With You from the Joe Kuba Sextet, and Stand By Me from Prince Royce. We started that set off with Be My Baby from Leslie Grace. Remember, you can also actually download the streaming app at kbcs.fm and see the playlist. If you'd like to actually suggest any songs or artists you'd like to hear on the show, drop me a line, dj@kbcs.fm, attention sabor, and I'll see what I can do. I'm going to go into kind of a little trio music with a little surprise at the end for you, starting off with Colombian recording artist Charlie Zah, right here on 91.3 KBCS Sabor.

Jimmy Sabater gave us a little different view of Perfidia off of his Gusto album. Los Dandies gave us Gema and Para Morir Iguales from Los Tres Caballeros. And we did start that set off with Colombian recording artist Charlie Sa. I think we've got time for just a couple more songs. We're going to end up with Virgen de la Caridad from Conjunto Céspedes. But let's start with the Gloria Estefan, joined by a few other folks, Andy Garcia, Carlos Santana, Jose Feliciano, and Nelson Gonzalez in Píntame Colores, right here on 91.3 KBCS Sabores.

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91.3 KBCS Los Lobos, going back to 2015 and the title track from Gates of Gold. Well, good evening. My name's Gordon Todd. I'm here with Mostly Acoustic, a mix of roots, rock, and soul, mostly on the acoustic side. Got some great stuff lined up for you. I do hope you'll stick around. I've got Jenny O coming up in this next set. I've got some Todd Rundgren, Tracy Chapman. And right now, going back to 1984, Don't Go Back to Rockville, REM 91.3 KBCS.

up the country, 40 miles more. I'm going to the country where the cold, sleet, and snow. 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

91.3 KBCS, Jenny O from her 2023 album Spectra. That's called Prism. Mississippi John Hurt before that with Make Me a Pallet on Your Floor. Can't Find My Way Home from Blind Faith and Don't Go Back to Rockville from R.E.M. That was a tune written by one of the Mikes in R.E.M. Of course, there was Michael Stipe, the lead singer, and also Mike Mills, the bassist. He wrote that, Mike Mills, pleading with a girlfriend not to go back to Maryland. I'm Gordon Todd. This is Mostly Acoustic, a mix of roots, rock, and soul, mostly on the acoustic side. Got some Gillian Welch and David Rawlings coming up. I've got Aretha Franklin, as well as a duo out of Brooklyn that called themselves Toledo. Right now, it's Sarah Jarosz, 91.3 KBCS.

91.3 KBCS, Killian Welch and David Rawlings. That comes from their recent Woodland album. That's called Lawman. Tracy Chapman, she's got her ticket in there before that. Todd Rundgren from his classic 1972 album, Something Anything. And Sarah Giroux started us off from her Grammy-nominated album, Build Me Up From Bones, from 2013. This is Mostly Acoustic, a mix of roots, rock, and soul, mostly on the acoustic side. I'm your host, Gordon Todd. Thanks so much for tuning in this evening. Got some Wilson Pickett coming up ahead. I've got some Parlor Greens. And right now, it's Phoebe Bridgers, 91.3 KBCS.

on the track. You got my attention. Go ahead on and speak. What was it you wanted when you were kissing my cheek?

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Would you remind me again if you'd be so kind? Has a record been breaking? Did the needle skip? Is there somebody

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Did somebody tell you you could get it from me? Is it something comes natural? Is it easy?

91.3 KBCS, that's the Brooklyn duo Toledo from their latest EP. It's called Inertia. That's Tall Kids. Betty LeVette before that, covering Bob Dylan, What Was It You Wanted? And Lady Soul in there from 1968. It was number one on the charts for 16 weeks. You Make Me Feel Like a Natural Woman from Aretha Franklin. And starting out that set, Phoebe Bridgers. I'm Gordon Todd. This is Mostly Acoustic, a mix of roots, rock, and soul, mostly on the acoustic side. And don't forget, you can check out our playlist in real time at kbcs.fm. 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Up next, I've got a duo with Herb Peterson and the great Emmylou Harris. 91.3 KBCS.

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91.3 KBCS, that's Seattle singer-songwriter Rocky Votolato. Comes from his album Brag and Cuss. That's called Silver Trees from 2007. Well, good evening. My name's Gordon Todd, here with mostly acoustic music, a mix of roots, rock, and soul, mostly on the acoustic side. I've got some fruit bats coming up for you. I've got Taj Mahal, Kate Bollinger, and right now it's Sean Colvin, 91.3 KBCS.

91.3 KBCS, this is The Kit from her 2010 album, Wriggle Out the Restless. That's Earthquake. Skip James before that from the complete 1931 sessions. That was Cypress Grove Blues. Simon and Garfunkel in there with their classic bookends, and Sean Colvin started us off with A Matter of Minutes. I'm Gordon Todd. Thanks so much for tuning in to Mostly Acoustic this evening. It's a mix of roots, rock, and soul, mostly on the acoustic side. And if you like what you're hearing, pass it on to friends. They can check it out on our website at kbcs.fm at any time. Up ahead, I've got Willis Allen Ramsey, some Robert Johnson, and right now it's Samia, 91.3 KBCS.

91.3 KBCS, that's the singer-songwriter out of Charlottesville, Virginia, Kate Bollinger, from her 2022 EP, Look At It in the Light. Taj Mahal and Timani Jabate before that, Take This Hammer. Fruit Bats with Russian River Valley. And Samia started off that set with Honey. I'm Gordon Todd. This is Mostly Acoustic, a mix of roots, rock, and soul, mostly on the acoustic side. I've got Sarah Cahoon coming up, as well as Iron and Wine with Calexico. And right now it's Parker Lane, 91.3 KBCS.

91.3 KBCS, that's Band of Heathens, group out of Austin, Texas. That comes from their 2023 album, Simple Things. Robert Johnson, before that, with Last Fair Deal Going Down. Willis Allen Ramsey with Satin Sheets. And Parker Lane started off that set with Have We Met. I'm Gordon Todd. Thanks so much for tuning in to Mostly Acoustic this evening. I've got some Robert Plant and Alison Krauss coming up ahead. And right now, with Calexico, it's Iron and Wine covering some Bob Dylan. This is Dark Eyes, 91.3 KBCS.

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4: Hello, good evening, and welcome. I'm DJ Chairman Mo, and you've got it tuned to 91.3 KBCS. This is that time of the night when we turn to the 80s, and we check out 2 hours of the best music from that decade. Tonight we'll hear from artists like the B-52s, the Cramps, the Stranglers, Depeche Mode, and lots more. It's going to be a fun night. We'll start with Gang of Four, something from the Plimsolls, and this is Annabelle Lamb. This was the fourth single from her debut album, but the first to hit the charts. It wasn't even on the original version of her album, but was included on subsequent releases after this song became popular. This is her cover of Riders on the Storm on 91.3 KBCS.

91.3 KBCS, and that was Gang of Four with Is It Love? We also heard from the Plimsolls with A Million Miles Away. And we started tonight's show with Annabelle Lamb and her cover of Riders on the Storm. I'm DJ Chairman Mo, and you've got it tuned to 91.3 KBCS. We spend our Saturday nights here playing selections from the 80s. It's the songs you remember and the ones you forgot you knew. I want to say thank you for hanging out with me tonight. Captain Sensible is coming up, and we'll start this set with some Paul Young. This song was originally recorded by its composer, a singer by the name of Jack Lee, who also wrote Blondie's Hanging on the Telephone. Paul Young recorded this for his No Parlay album in 1983. This is Come Back and Stay on 91.3 KBCS.

91.3 KBCS, and that was Ultravox with New Europeans. We also heard from Dead Can Dance with A Passage in Time. I'm DJ Chairman Mo. 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The song is called Words on 91.3 KBCS.

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This is what you want, this is what you get. This is what you want, this is what you get. This is what you want, this is what you get. This is what you want, this is what you get. This is what

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We also heard from The Cramps with I Was a Teenage Werewolf, and we started that set with Missing Persons. I'm DJ Chairman Mo. 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The Stranglers are coming up, and this is Simple Minds. The song was written for the Nelson Mandela 70th birthday tribute, a concert held in London in June of 1988. The song's called Mandela Day, right here on 91.3 KBCS.

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4: 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We also heard from the Cocteau Twins with The Hollow Man. I'm DJ Chairman Mo. This is 91.3 KBCS. Let's take a moment now to turn our sights to our neighbors to the north, and that's neighbors spelled with the extra U, as it's now time for Canadian content. This is where we check out a set of songs by Canadian artists that were playing on the Canadian airwaves during the 80s. This is the stuff that I was listening to back in the day. Tonight, we'll hear from The Pursuit of Happiness, The Sons of Freedom, and this is Chalk Circle with a cover of the T-Rex tune, 20th Century Boy, on 91.3 KBCS.
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91.3 KBCS, and we just heard one of my favorite bands. That was Pursuit of Happiness with She's So Young. We also heard from Sons of Freedom with The Criminal, and we started that set with Chalk Circle and their cover of 20th Century Boy. I'm DJ Chairman Mo. You've got a tune to 91.3 KBCS. We spend our Saturday nights here playing selections from the 80s. It's the songs you remember and the ones you forgot you knew. I want to say thank you for hanging out with me tonight. Bananarama are coming up, and this is a Depeche Mode with the third single from their album, A Broken Frame. It's most notable, as it's said the band is not fond of the music video they made for this song, and it's usually left off any compilations that they have released. This is Leave in Silence on 91.3 KBCS. Oh.

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91.3 KBCS, and that was Joseph K. with Sorry for Laughing. We also heard from The Fix with Stand or Fall. I'm DJ Chairman Mo. 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Men at Work and The Wake are coming up, and this is The Tubes with the first single from their Outside Inside album. It was also their highest charting single. This is She's a Beauty on 91.3 KBCS.

91.3 KBCS, and that was Men at Work with Dr. Heckle and Mr. Jive from their Cargo album. We also heard from The Wake with Favor, and The Tubes started that set. I'm DJ Chairman Moe, you're listening to 91.3 KBCS. 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Suzanne Vega is coming up, and this is the new Model Army with the second single from their album, The Ghost of Cain. 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

91.3 KBCS, and that was Susie and the Banshees with Love in a Void. We also heard from Joy Division with Isolation. I'm DJ Chairman Mo. This is 91.3 KBCS. It's nearly that time for me. I have to wrap up and head on out of here. I'll be back next Saturday night with two more hours of 80s awesomeness. If you ever have any questions, feedback, suggestions, requests, concerns, anything you want to share, anything you want to tell me, you can always track me down on social media. Do a search for DJ Chairman Mo and please drop me a line. 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The address here is dj@kbcs.fm. As always, please be good to yourself and be good to each other, as we are all we have in this world, and we need to look out for each other wherever and whenever we can. Let's close out tonight's show with something from the B-52s. This is 53 Miles West of Venus. I'm DJ Chairman Mo, and I'll be back in 7. I hope to see you then. Have a good night.

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Bellevue, Seattle, and you are listening to the Hip Hop Narco Show. And I'm your host, Angie, as always, playing hip hop music to us non-stop. You know, I'll talk less and I play more music. So I just played Nazi's Like from Naz, Boom from Boys D5'9, Rudia from Saigon all the way from Tanzania, Long Time Coming from Afro, Dofola from Tupac, and open up my show with Doe from Rosary all the way from Tanzania. Coming up on my playlist, I'm gonna be playing Bombay Dreams from Snack the Reaper, Wanajaribu from Kamau all the way from Nairobi, Kenya, Show Love from Nako to Nako all the way from Tanzania, Kamasi Sisi from MG featuring Funkies, and Zaka of Uko Fulani Wenyeji all the way from Nairobi, Kenya. But first, here's our streets from DJ Premier featuring Asaf Ferg. Stay tuned for more music.

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And you're listening to the Hip Hop Knuckle Show. 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I just played Bombe Dreams from Snag the Reaper featuring Bishop. Coming up on my playlist, I'm going to be playing Utaua Game from Fit Q featuring Juma Nature all the way from Tanzania. Still 1999 from Blackfoot featuring Common and Sedat. Barbarous Act from Dots. Weusini Sisi from Uko Flani all the way from Mombasa. That Old Boom Bap from Apathy. Straight Outta Gambosh from Nicky Mbishi all the way from Tanzania. But first, here's Tafala from Smith and Wesson. Stay tuned.

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1: Usoft chel as ochel al teil swatiuhted gwell at seil talbu. Teil u techtu ti a swatiuhted e ti bak utzi twal hak. Gwell letsu shakeldas ti a swatiuhted al ti a slachel. We acknowledge that we are gathering on the land of the Coast Salish peoples who have been stewards of this land and its waterways since time immemorial, and who continue to shape the Puget Sound region today.
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0: 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Sikila nagina ni real kando na Madrid, bado me Luis Figo na feel just like it's worldwide. Nasemanga off the police, and when I grab the mic na kuanga ruwa kama Mike Tyson, kama Mike, you know Solomon Wise, na think more than twice since najua honey and rice. And where I come from huwa ni easy kupata ganso kama uju sana na tabaka mbali mbali kachini wana navoteka unyara na madem fati fati. 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All that glitters ain't gold.
1: 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Stay tuned, I'm going to be playing more music from all over the world. I just play all that from Frank West, Mshamba Mwenza, featuring Ganjani MC all the way from Mombasa, Kenya, Bagging Crack from Raekwon, Yeah from Chid Benz, featuring One Incredible, and Nicky Bishi all the way from Tanzania, Break a Break from GZA, You Know My Steez from Gangsta, and I played Msafiri from Kalamoto all the way from Mombasa, Kenya. Coming up on my playlist, I'm going to be playing Wicked Edition from K-Vo, K-Force, featuring Mr. KD and Okiside all the way from Nairobi, Kenya. Release the Kraken from Godela featuring Ghetto MC. Neme Chill from Sijamonka featuring Zaid all the way from Tanzania. Be Healthy from Dead Prez. 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But first, here's Angel Singh from OC and Apollo Brown. 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

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I just played Wicked Edition from KVO K-Force featuring Mr. KD and Oki Side all the way from Nairobi, Kenya. Coming up on playlist, I'm going to be playing End of Days from Village Levels from Scam Cardinale, Voxy Daddy featuring Lloyd Marcus all the way from Nairobi, Kenya, is a chain from Planet Asia and Gold Chain Military featuring Denise Journey, Burning Playlist from Romy Swahili featuring One Face, Trably, Shwom Tisa all the way from Nairobi, Kenya, Working For You from Rakim, Getting Minds from Havoc, but before I leave, here's Wash Wash from Nyashinski all the way from Nairobi, Kenya. Catch me next week, same time. Kwaheri.

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7: 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I'm your host, DJ Ms. Music Girl, the sweetest girl that you heard, and you are listening to Zulu Radio, where I spin that old school, new school, true school, classic, and underground hip-hop, soul, funk, and R&B, as well as a little bit of this and a little bit of that, so you're definitely going to want to keep it right here for all of that. All right, we are now in the third week of May, and this is Hip Hop Appreciation Week, and this year's theme is beatboxing. And I thought I would start the show off with a couple of songs that have beatboxing in them. I'm going to start it off right now with two songs from Biz Markie. One is Biz Markie with a 1-2, followed with Biz Markie and Roxanne Shante with Def Fresh Crew. Right here on Zulu Radio. Let's go.
8: I like to introduce myself. My name is

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You are amazed by how I do the sound. I'm the

0: All right, that was Biz Markie and Roxanne Shanté coming together with their song called Deaf Fresh Crew. And you know, both of them are with the Juice Crew. So that's where that song came from. It was released as a 12-inch single back in 1986. That's right, 1986. And speaking of 1986, I'm going to have some more music from that time, from the golden era, right here. Before that, starting the show was Biz Markie with a 1-2, a 1-2. And that came from the album Make the Music with Your Mouth, Biz. All right, let's get into this next set. I know you know who he is. Doug E. Fresh with Lottie Dottie. We like to party right here on Zulu Radio. Let's go.
1: Party people in the house. You're about to witness something you've never witnessed before. Yes, it's the original human beatbox, Dougie Fresh, and his partner, the Grand Wizard, MC Ricky D, and that's me in the place to be. And we're going to show you how we do it for 85 Kick It Live, all right? Because I got a funny feeling you're all sick of all these crab rappers biting their rhymes because I'm their backstabbers. But when it comes to me and my friend Doug Fresh, yeah, there is no competition because we are the best, yeah. Finesse and press, which we prove. And y'all will realize that we are the move. So listen close.

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We like to party. We don't cause trouble. We don't bother nobody. We're just some men that's on the mic.

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0: Hit it. Well, that's true. That's why we never have no beef. So then I washed off the soap and brushed the gold teeth. You thought I love Olay because my skin gets pale. And then I got the files for my

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The was strong, the kids was gone. Something was wrong, I said, what is going on? I tried to break it up, I said, stop it.

0: 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I gave her a kiss. I said, you can't have me. I'm too young for you, miss. She says, no, you're not. Then she starts crying. I says, I'm 19. She says,
1: stop lying.
0: I says, I am. Go ask my mother. And with your wrinkle, I can't be a lover.

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ladies and gentlemen, fly girls and fly guys. My name is the Fresh Prince, and I've come here to introduce someone to you. His name is the Human Lindrum, Reddy Roxy, and we came to tell everyone.

All right, that was the Fresh Prince with Ready Rock C with their collaboration called Rock the House. That came from DJ Jazzy Jeff's and the Fresh Prince's debut album called Rock the House. That was released back on April 7th, 1987. Before that was the Skinny Boys coming out of Bridgeport, Connecticut with their song called The Jock Box. That came from their debut album called Weightless, which is a play on words of who they are, being the Skinny Boys. That was released back in 1986. And then, starting the set, was Dougie Fresh with MC Ricky D, who later changed his name to Slick Rick, or Slick Rick the Ruler, with their song called Lottie Dottie. And that was originally released as a 12-inch single on the B-side. On the A-side was The Show. All right, that was released back on August 13th, 1985. Whoop, whoop. All right, and keeping it moving and grooving, gonna take you back to 1984. I've got a triple treat for you. This is the Fat Boys, but before they were known as the Fat Boys, they were known as the Disco Three. And there is a song that's on each of their albums, and because they released three albums, and it is called Human Beatbox, followed by Human Beatbox 2, and Human Beatbox 3. I am going to do you the lovely favor and play all three for you right here on Zulu Radio. Let's go.

0: can see, most definitely.
1: Definitely.
0: It's me, the chief, I can cool rock scheme. And to my side, Prince of Rap, the Prince Marky D. And on the beatbox mouth this time, we call him DJ Dr. Nice. Better known as the original human beatbox. As we get funky fresh, nevertheless, look something like Vince.

All right, that was the Fat Boys with Human Beatbox Part 3 from the album Big and Beautiful, which was released in 1986, which was their final release. Before that was the Fat Boys with Human Beatbox Part 2, coming from their second album, The Fat Boys Are Back, released on June 1st, 1985. And then starting the set was the Fat Boys, who were formerly known as the Disco 3, with their song called Human Beatbox, which was originally released as a 12-inch single before being put on their debut album with the name Fat Boys. That was released on May 29th, 1984. All right, rest in peace to Buff Love and to Prince Markie D. All right, let's get into this next set now. I'm going to start it off with Love Bug Starsky with Amityville, House on the Hill, right here on Zulu Radio. Let's go.

Kirk of the Starship Enterprise. Scotty beamed us down here by mistake. Spock, you've got to get us out of here.

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There's an actual love bug walking around. 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

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And to most of them, you're nothing but another statistic. Who's ever got the money? They're all on his. But y'all can save it for David, 'cause I know what time it is.

0: like a mechanic, all I do is body work. 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Time to make sure that the girlies stay porn, string them out so they will always want more. Don't come around here and try to get rich, just don't ask me for no money, cause baby, baby, baby, baby, bitch, you don't know me from a can of paint, and I bet you think I'm frontin', but I tell you I ain't, and I bet you think you know, but I tell you like this, I bet you don't know.
1: Know what?

0: All right, that was the Beastie Boys with Hold It Now, Hit It. That came from their debut album, License to Ill, and that was the first single from that album, released on April 15th, 1986. Before that was Sweet Tea and DJ Jazzy Joyce with It's My Beat. That was the debut single coming from her debut album, It's Tea Time, also released back in 1986. And then we have Kumo D with Do You Know What Time It Is. That was a song from his debut solo album with the name Kumo D on it. And that was released on October 1st, 1986. And did you know that that song was produced by Teddy Riley? There's your trivia answer for that. And then starting the set was Love Bug Starsky with Amityville, House on the Hill. And that was released back in 1986. Rest in peace to him. And then also rest in peace to MCA. All right, I am about to close out this first hour with Run-DMC with It's Tricky, coming from their third album, Raisin' Hell, which was released on May 15th, 1986. Rest in peace to Jam Master Jay. Here we go.
1: Now Peter,
2: Piper,
1: Pink Peppers, but Run Rock,
2: Ron,
1: Humpty,
2: Dumpty,
1: fell
2: down,
1: that's his art,
2: time,
1: Jackie,
2: nimble,
1: what,
2: nimble,
1: and he was.

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1, Bellevue, Seattle, Tacoma. I'm your host, DJ Ms. Music Girl, the sweetest girl that you heard, and you were listening to the second hour of Zulu Radio, where I will continue to spin that old school, new school, true school classic and underground hip-hop, soul, funk, and R&B, as well as a little bit of this and a little bit of that, so you're definitely going to want to continue to keep it right here for all of that. And I'm going to start the show off with taking it back to the Boogie Down Bronx, the BX, because if it wasn't for the Bronx, hip-hop wouldn't have gotten its start. And I'm going to start it off with Boogie Down Productions with South Bronx, South South Bronx, right here on Zulu Radio. Let's go.

0: nice.
1: Yo, what's up, Scott LaRock?
2: Yo, man, we chillin', this Funky Fresh Jam. I wanna tell you a little something about us. We're the Boogie Down Production crew. And due to the fact that no one outside there knew what time it was, we have to play.

0: All right, that was Stetsasonic with Forever My Beat, coming from their debut album, On Fire. That was released back in 1986. Before that was Houdini with Funky Beat, coming from their third album, Back in Black. That was released on April 29th, 1986. And then starting the set in the second hour was Boogie Down Productions with South Bronx, coming from their debut album, Criminal Minded. And that also was released in 1986. It just fascinates me that KRS-One is still making music and is still doing tours to this day. How many years later? How many years later? We're not talking just 5, 10, 15, 20, 25, 30, 35. We are talking 40 years. 40 years. Because think about it, 1986, 1996, 06, 16, 26. That's 40 years. 40 years. He's still doing this. Man, big ups to him. Let's get into this next set now. I've got Eric B. and Rakim with Eric B. as President right here on Zulu Radio. Let's go.
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as we go on a mission and bug on out.

All right, that was Ice-T featuring DJ Evil E with Dog in the Wax. That was found on the compilation album Rap Beginnings Volume 1. Before that was Whistle with Nothing Serious, Just Buggin'. And that was their debut single coming from their debut album, Whistle. And then starting the set was Eric B. and Rakim with Eric B. is President, coming from their album Paid in Full. And that song was released in June of 1986. Wow, taking it back 40 years in hip-hop. And remember, this week is Hip-Hop Appreciation Week, and this year's theme is beatboxing. All right, let's get into this next set now. I've got Bobby, Jimmy, and the Critters with Roaches. And that is a play on another song. Put your ear to it. You might know where they sampled it and got the idea from. Let's take a listen right here on Zulu Radio. Let's go.

the bridge. Get ready for it, dawg. 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

All right. That was The Egyptian Lover with You're So Fine. That came from his album One Track Mind. Before that was Curtis Blow with I'm Chillin'. That was originally released as a 12-inch single. And then starting the set was Bobby Jimmy and the Critters with Roaches, coming from the album Roaches, The Beginning. All those songs were released back in 1986. And before I close it out, I just wanted to take a moment to remember the birthdays of those that had made their transition. On May 15th, DJ Cutfather. On May 15th is Baba Ohe, who was one of the members of Arrested Development and who was the oldest member of a hip-hop group. On May 10th is the birthday of Craig Mack. On May 8th, it is the birthday of Daryl Chris Lighty. On May 6th, it is the birthday of Willie Mays, the baseball player. On May 5th, it is the birthday of Gerald Busby. If you don't know who he was one of those people that is a recording company executive and producer. And then on May 3rd, the birthday of James Brown. All right, I am going to close out the show with Salt-N-Pepa with Push It. That came from their album Hot, Cool, and Vicious. And that song was released on December 1st, 1986. Take care and have a wonderful weekend. Peace.

sexy people.

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while they was disagreeing. 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Ice waters jumped from the monkey's eye.

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Some is screws and hits. Some is even chains. You know, some been way long in the game. Talking about Mr. Ed, funky little skunk named Pepe Le Pew.

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Big stud they call Puddin' and the Bull. Total jackass called Francis the Tonk Mule. Cat named Garfield, Sylvester too. Yogi Bandit running find the boo boo. Heckle and Jekyll, Tweety Bird Boo Coo. McGill the Gorilla and the Roadrunner look totally poo. As many and devil, all them critters want to hear the scoop. They want to know all about it, just what the monkey and the baboon was about to do.

0: 1066. The man died in City Hall, trying to help the injured, one and all. How could they do this? The people, the community leaders. What's wrong with you?
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gonna cry no more. I said I ain't gonna cry no more. 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I found a woman that had pleased me. 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

part sage, part Mexican. He was there when Pancho Villa was young, and he'd tell you a tale of the

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One more coyote was heard, and he'd go.

0: You are tuned to KBCS 91.3. It's Sunday morning, and that means you're listening to Walking the Floor. And I'm your guest host for the first time ever on this program, Russ Thompson. Thanks so much for tuning in. If you're familiar with my other shows, Road Songs and Night Train, it's a real thrill to come here and do this program, even though it's quite early in the morning. We just started off with some music there from Don Edwards, the tune Coyotes. If you're a fan of Werner Herzog's films, you know that that played in his documentary Grizzly Man. Also, Dave Fredrickson back there with Lone Star Trail. And Marty Robbins starting us off with his great album, Gunfighter Ballads and Trail Songs, and They're Hanging Me Tonight. Got a lot of stuff coming your way in the show, so stick around. It's Walking the Floor on KBCS 91.3.
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he's a wino, tried and true. He's done about everything there is to do. He's worked on freighters, he's worked in bars, he's worked on farms, he's worked on cars. And it was white port that put that look in his eye. You know the one grown men get when they need to cry. And we sat down on the curb to rest. And his head just fell down on his chest. And he said, every single day, it gets just a little bit harder to handle. And yet, he lost the thread. And his mind got cluttered. And the words just rolled off down the gutter. Well, he was elevator man in a cheap hotel in exchange for the rent on a one-room cell. And he was old in years beyond his time. No thanks to the world or the white port wine. So he said, son, he always called me son. He said, life for you has just begun. And then he told me a story that I had heard before, how he fell in love with a Dallas whore. He could cut through the years to the very night it ended in a whorehouse fight. She turned his last proposal down in favor of being a girl about town. And it has been 17 years riding line, and he ain't been straight none of the time. It's too many days of fighting the weather. It's too many nights of not being together. So he died.

So when they went through his personal effects, in amongst the stubs from the welfare checks was a crumbling picture of a girl in a door, an address in Dallas, and nothing more. So the welfare people provided the priest and a couple from the mission down the street sang Amazing Grace. No one cried, except some lady in black, way off to the side. And we all left, and she was standing there with a black veil covering her silver hair. And a one-eyed John said her name was Alice, and she used to be a whore in Dallas. Let him roll, Lord, let him roll.

That is new music there from Benjamin Todd. The Bottle's Gone is the name of it. And we heard from Ashley McBride before Ben with Bottle Tells Me So. That's from her brand new album, Wild. Also new stuff there from Benjamin Todd. And we also heard Tony Price, Amy Ray, Carolyn Randall Williams with that take on the Guy Clark tune, Let Him Roll. Lou Hazel back there. And Bart Budwig started off that set. You are tuned to Walking the Floor on Sunday morning. I'm your guest DJ this morning, Russ Thompson. Thanks so much for tuning in to your community radio station, KBCS 91.3. Really happy to be here. Got lots more lined up for you in the show. Got some Dale Watson and Gene Watson coming up in this set, and some William Beckman, some Jason Boland, the Charlie Daniels Band, and we got some Marshall Tucker, too. Coming your way, the old, the new, the country, the deep cuts. Keep it tuned right here, Walking the Floor on KBCS 91.3.

0: You are tuned to Walking the Floor on KBCS 91.3. That's William Beckman, came out with an album last year called Whiskey, Lies and Alibis. That guy has one set of pipes on him, and that tune was Honky Tonk Blue. Gene Watson before that with Farewell Party, and Dale Watson starting us off with a tune from a brand new album of his called Unwanted. You are tuned to Walking the Floor. This is KBCS 91.3, and I'm Russ Thompson filling in, guest hosting the program this morning. Coming up, we got some music from Jason Bolin and Charlie Daniels and Marshall Tucker. We got some Cody Jinks and Coulter Wall coming your way. Some Hoyt Axton and Old Crow Medicine Show. A little bit later, we got some Linda Ronstadt and Christy Hayes and Bella White. Keep it tuned right here, Walking the Floor, 91.3.
1: 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One of these days, I'm going to climb that mountain.

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You are tuned to Walking the Floor on KBCS 91.3. I'm Russ Thompson, filling in as your guest host this morning, and we just reached back for some Hoyt Axton from a compilation of his stuff called The A&M Years. That's a record label, and that tune was Idol of the Band. And a song from Hoyt before that, Evangelina, performed there by Coulter Wall. That's off his album, Little Songs. This is KBCS 91.3. Lots more coming your way. I got some Gene Autry in this next set and some Linda Ronstadt and Bella White. We got Hank Thompson coming your way. B.W. Stevenson, remember him with his big hit, My Maria? Yep, going to be playing that in a second. But first up, Old Crow Medicine Show. It's Walking the Floor, KBCS 91.3.

That's something from Linda Ronstadt, speaking Spanish at you with Lo Siento Mi Vida. That's from her album, Hasten Down the Wind. And we heard from Gene Autry before that. He was South of the Border. That's from a compilation called Songs of the West. Pulled another track off of that. You may remember the TV show Have Gun, Will Travel. And that was the theme song, The Ballad of Paladin, from Johnny Western. Hank Thompson back there, Walking the Wild Side of Life. We heard some B.W. Stevenson and Old Crow Medicine Show. It's Walking the Floor. I'm guest hosting this morning. I'm Russ Thompson. Thanks so much for tuning in to the program. Coming up in about the next half hour, we got some Brenda Lee coming your way and some Bobby Gentry and Brandy Clark. Charlene Arthur and Bella White and Christy Hayes. Some old, some new. It's all good here on Walking the Floor. KBCS 91.3.

cartoon to walk in the floor on KBCS 91.3. Don't worry, we got a full hour of music coming your way. Keep it tuned right here. Don't go away.

That's a guy you don't hear much from anymore. His name is Christopher Denny. Got a just remarkably unique voice. That's from an album he put out about 20 years back called Age Old Hunger. And doing his take on Johnny Cash's I Still Miss Someone. We also heard the Cactus Blossoms back there with Stoplight Kisses. A little bit of Buck Owens for you with Think of Me. And a guy by the name of Charlie Feathers with Can't Hardly Stand It. And the first time I heard that song was in a Jim Jarmusch film, Only Lovers Left Alive, which was about, believe it or not, vampires. You're tuned to Walk on the Floor. I'm your guest host, Russ Thompson. I also host Road Songs on Tuesday nights and Night Train on Wednesday nights. Really happy to be in here doing the program for you. We got some Carlene Carter starting off this next set on Walk on the Floor, KBCS.

It's a simple song from Chris Stapleton. That's from his two-disc set, From a Room. He closes out that set that also included some Tanya Tucker, some Summer Dean, the Band of Heathens, Charlie Marie, Cat Clyde, and Jeremy Albino. And we started off with Carlene Carter. That's a lot of music. You can find it all online at kbcs.fm. That's the real-time playlist, and we also archive that, and you can listen to this show for up to 2 weeks by going to kbcs.fm. It's Walking the Floor. I'm Russ Thompson, filling in. Happy to be here. Thanks so much for tuning in. We got time for a few more on the program. This is 91.3.

We're just about ready to wrap things up here on Walking the Floor this morning. Really happy to be in hosting the program. I'm Russ Thompson. Thanks so much for listening, tuning into the show. And it'll be back next week. In this set, we're going to hear a little bit of Chris Canterbury and close out with a song from Barbara Keith, who wrote Detroit or Buffalo, much covered tune. Find everything I'm playing at kbcs.fm, Walking the Floor.

Hello. Hello, hello, hello. Welcome to Sunday, folks. My name is Mary Ann Mormon, but most people call me Aunt Mama. We're starting June off. We've got a lot to celebrate. Graduations are happening. Love is in the air. Anniversaries. And it's a month of pride. So we'll have songs that I hope will speak to all of those things, and some music that's coming up around Puget Sound. Some of it's coming to Rocky Mount and Atlanta and Florida. Thanks to the World Wide Web, we can be with you this Sunday morning or anytime for up to 2 weeks on the archive. So nice to run into a lot of you at Folk Live. Thank you for coming over to the KBCS stage and saying hi. And got a whole lot of music I hope you like. Going to span a couple of eras. I'm going to jump into the music with Carrie Elkin and Danny Schmidt. Been on the folk music circuit for a long time. Carrie taking a break to study nursing and going to be an oncology nurse. Name of this song? Company of Friends, and that's 'cause of you. 91.3 KBCS.

Thank you for rolling along with us here on 91.3 KBCS. We're listening to Tiff Merritt. Do Something Good is the name of the song. American singer-songwriter Ms. Merritt has a brand new album coming up. We'll be playing Sugar later this month. Just before Tiff, we heard Deirdre McCullough, Mama Loves Me. Deirdre burning it up at the Royal Room and going on up to Discovery Bay, stopping by Aunt Mama Stage 3 this afternoon. Give me a holler, tell you how to get there. Come on out to Kingston. Banjo player, singer, songwriter Sam Gleaves. Ain't we brothers too? Ain't we all brothers? And isn't that what Pride Month is about? Tim O'Brien's in that song, singing with Sam. I'm a mama, I'm not singing with you, but I sure am laying a raft of music for you today. Mary Gaucher's coming up. Slade Cleaves too. We're going to start this set with a woman on her farewell tour across Ireland right now, singing a song Burt Bacharach wrote, Say a Little Prayer. This is Mary Black, 91.3 KBCS.

You're rolling along with 91.3 KBCS, and we were listening to Trey Burt's Traffic Fiction. Trey learned a lot of music with his grandfather. His grandfather passed away while he was on stage. A great sadness to Trey, who carries on the tradition with his grandfather. That song, Traffic Fiction. New work from singer-songwriter Katie Pruitt. Same Boat is the name of the song. And from down there in Austin, the guy who came out the 1990s, and we took notice of him and kept taking notice of him. Slade Cleese on Lost. I'm not Mama. I am not lost. I'm right here on KBCS, right here on Sunny Folks, right here with you. And I hope you can stay right here with us today. I hope you're having a good Sunday. I know there's a lot going on in the world, and I'm going to do a Southern thing today. I'm just not going to talk about too much of the unpleasantness. There's a lot of unpleasantness. It's important. It all is. So is listening to music and feeding your soul. So is being proud. You know who's proud? Mary Gaucher with that voice. Oh my gosh, a country and western roots music voice. Mary's on stage this Thursday night, June 11th, Tractor Tavern, if you're lucky enough to get a ticket. There are not many left. It's the Mercy Tour, and this is Mercy Now. May we all have some. 91.3 KBCS.

Thank you for coming along with us here on KBCS. We're at Eagle Smith and the Flying Squirrels doing Crashing and Burning. Sometimes Red's voice is just a little too much, but it's kind of perfect for Crashing and Burning, and we don't need to say anything more than that. Take Us Back is a song from a young woman in Portland, Oregon. We'll be hearing more from her. That's Ms. Diane on that. Coming out of Amethyskaya, grinning in your face. Amethyst is on tour in the southeastern part of the United States, making her home in Tennessee. I'm Aunt Mama. You are tuned to Sunday, folks. I hope you're doing okay. All we can do, write our own story, sing our own song. Some of us need to sing by ourselves, and that's why we have a sing-along coming up at 10 o'clock. We have time to get some more music in here. Nora Jones, Gillian Welch, and David Rawlings coming up, celebrating decades of playing music and being friends together. This song's from Tom Paxton and John McCutcheon. Together, and we're going to stay together with you. 91.3 KBCS.

You're rolling along with us here on 91.3 KBCS. Loretta is from the pen of Hounds Van Zandt. The particular version, Dave Rawlins, Gillian Welsh, and Nora Jones in it. I'm Aunt Mama. We'll be with you till noon today here on Sunday, folks. We're coming right up on 10 o'clock. You know what we do at 10 o'clock? We have a sing-along. Yes, we do. Got some good songs coming up for you. The Black Feathers, Aaron Neville's going to be there, and a surprise singer, Bunny Barnes, is going to take us to the top of the hour on 91.3 KBCS.

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hello, hello. You are tuned to Sunday Folks, and I'm mighty glad you're out there. My name's Mary Ann Moorman, but most people call me Aunt Mama. It's just about 10 o'clock, and you know what we do on Sunday Folks at 10 o'clock. We have a sing-along. Aaron Neville's going to play a song I think you know. Ken Pomeroy's going to play one I know you know. Going to start the sing-along with a song. A lot of people request it. I don't often play it. It hardly fits in a folk genre. But after Northwest Folk Life opened up the genre folk music so wonderfully wide for Memorial Weekend, I think we can listen to Jimmy Buffett. He's still in Margaritaville. This is for all you guys in Franklin County. 91.3 KBCS.

0: You are tuned to 91.3 KBCS. Thank you for rolling along with us. I know you got a lot of things to do, and I'm glad you are taking us on your travels today. Did you sing?
1: I hope you did.
0: I hope you were singing. Gillian Welch and Dave Rollins wrote Look at Miss Ohio back in 2003. Young, very honest, authentic voice of Ken Pomeroy in there doing the cover. Ken is a singer-songwriter in her own right and a proud member of the Cherokee Nation. Just before Ken, off of the Tattooed Heart album, reached back a few years for that, Aaron Neville, Can't Stop My Heart from Loving You. Can't help who we love. You knew it wasn't Willie Nelson doing On the Road Again, but I hope you sang along anyway. That's the Black Feathers from the UK. Black Feathers will be in the Northwest this October. I'm Aunt Mama. You are tuned to Sunday, folks. Thank you so much for being out there. Thank you for your support of community radio. I know that your hard-earned dollars are what keeps this station going on. We are independent. Very small budget. Very dedicated staff. Very small. Small staff. That staff, these volunteers, want to carry the station into the next 50 years. And you make that possible. We want independent music, independent news, independent radio, and that's KBCS. I'm Aunt Mama. New music from Jack Johnson's coming up. I'm with hers on deck. I'm going to start the set with a song I never thought I'd play. I didn't think I'd ever listen to the CD. But the music director, Ian Hughes, suggested I think again. There are more sides to a musician than meet the ear. The musician is celebrating his 85th birthday today. Somewhere along the line, he went from collecting women's clothes on stage and started singing about salvation. This song's off of his Praise and Blame album, Ain't No Brave. Happy birthday, Tom. 91.3 KBCS.

with 91.3 KBCS. It is June. That makes it Pride Month and a perfect time to play the Go Janes. Love is love. The Go Janes are from the Northwest, and if you've been wanting to hear them, come on down to Aunt Mama's Story Table. It's going to be at Common Object the last Thursday of June. Common Object is down in Belltown, and there is available parking. We'll do an early show so those of us who like to see when we drive can get on out. If you want to know more about it, just send me an email and I'll send you this handy-dandy little poster. For some considerably more dollars, you can go on over to the Gorge on September 26th, and you will hear Jack Johnson and Hermanus Gutierrez. That's the first release from their upcoming album, and I think you'll see more of that shine over in the Gorge. I had to play a song called Rhododendron because haven't they been beautiful? I hope they have for you, wherever you may be listening. We do have beautiful rhododendrons, beautiful azaleas, with all the rain and all the acid soil in the Northwest. I'm Aunt Mama, usually on my hands and knees trying to work with that soil. You are tuned to Sunday Folks. I always try to play something to keep the gardeners on their hands and knees, because that's where gardeners are. I'll be with you till noon today, and then the best, the very best, the bluegrass music that you can find around will be up on Bluegrass Ramble. Tom Voorhees is coming up today. He's got a great show for you. I got new music from Allison Russell coming up. Gonna start the set with a woman you can see at Aunt Mama Stage 3. This is very afternoon over in Kingston. Deidre McCullough, pioneer in 1970s music. This must be her Northwest song. Cradled in Green is the name of the song. And you are listening to 91.3 KBCS.

I'm so happy you're rolling along with us here on 91.3 KBCS. There are a number of acoustic covers of When Doves Cry. Local H is covering the Prince song. Local H made that in the Pantene, recorded it during the Pantene. They're more of an alt roots kind of band, but I wanted to play Prince this morning because today is the Purple birthday. Happy birthday, Prince. We were listening to the Go-Janes do Love Is Love earlier in this hour. We're going to listen to another song with the same title. This one was written because of the resistance and the beauty of the Haitian people after the terrible earthquakes in 2010. This is Jackson Brown, rolling along on 91.3 ABCS.

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me to fly. Hello, you are tuned to Sunday Folks. My name is Marianne Warman, or Mama. And I said my legal name several times today because when I ran into you at Northwest Folk Life, some of you said, what is your name? And I have a name. My parents gave it to me, Marianne Warman. But you know, more and more, I'm just your Aunt Mama. As Kathy Mattea doing Sending Me Angels off of her Love Travel album. Kathy's still host of the radio show Mountain Music, and she's on tour. Some of you in West Virginia, Chicago area might want to know that. And I know that you in Rocky Mount, Virginia want to know. She'll be playing at the Harvester Center. Go online to her site, Kathy Mattea, and you'll find out all about that. Really glad you're out there with us on Sunday Folks today. 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You can listen to Melissa Carper coming up, Sierra Calhoun. Gonna start this set with Whitney Monget. Whitney Monget was busking in the Seattle Bike Place Market. She was a busker at Northwest Folk Life. She got a beautiful album with the Seattle Symphony, and unfortunately, it was right during the pandemic, and a lot of people didn't hear it. Well, took herself to the East Coast, got to Asheville, North Carolina, no time at all. She's in Nashville. She's playing at South by Southwest. She's playing at Aunt Mama Stage 3 next Sunday, June 14th. Come on out, be a potluck, and see Whitney Monget. Wherever you can hear this powerhouse of an artist, go hear her. Name of the song? What Would Love Do? 913.

Thank you for rolling along with us here on 91.3 KBCS. Listening to Sierra Calhoun and her brand new song, Say Something. 2026 release from Sierra Calhoun. The Squirrel Hillbillies doing Bury Me Green. Sounds like a Seattle song, doesn't it? They get their name, they live in Pittsburgh, and they get their name from being in Squirrel Hill. I'm Aunt Mama, and I'm often amazed. Some things are amazingly good, like the Tractor Tavern in Seattle celebrating the 4th of July. It's an afternoon show. Melissa Carper will be there, and you want to see her. This is Melissa and Theo Lawrence. Thank you, but no thank you. On 91.3 KBCS.

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You are tuned to 91.3 KBCS, listening to the Indigo Girls, Galileo. The Indigo Girls coming out of an American soul kind of duo, Old Black Crow. The Jorgensons are doing it. California troubadour Cray Van Kirk was in that set with Turtle Joe. Cray will be bringing that tour to the Northwest in July. I'm Aunt Mama. You are listening to Sunday Folks. I am really happy you're here, and I hope you are finding some music you like today. I have a new song from Eddie D coming up in this set. Really want to know what you think about it. And new music from Andrew Bird is going to come up. I'm going to jump back in the music with an Australian Orbeez folk wonder. Inside Out is the name of the song. The Heart Collection doing the work. 91.3 KBCS.

You're tuned to 91.3 KBCS, and I'm so glad you're out there. And I'd really love to know what you think of that song, Asteroid. It's the work of Eddie D and The Guarantee. When I listened to the words, I thought about all of us who are struggling with AI, along with all those college graduates who are coming out going, what do you mean there's not a job for me? It does feel like we've been hit by an asteroid sometimes. Then we pick ourselves up. Sometimes the music helps. I'll sing you a story. I'll tell you a song. That's the acoustic guitar and the great voice of Terry Hendricks. The song we were listening to, Need Someone, Andrew Bird and Gavin Rivett composed and sang the song. There's another great show coming up live, Sunset Tavern, June 15th. They'll be in Vashon on the 13th. They started out as strangers. The Montvales at the Mic. 91.3 KBCS.

You're tuned to 91.3 KBCS, and that's Deirdre McCullough. I Do Not Walk This Path Alone. That's off of her album, Endless Grace. And right before Deirdre, that was Whitney Monger doing Day and Night. You can see Whitney and Paula Boggs at the Triple Door in June. Come on over to Stage 3 and see Whitney on June 14th. It's time for me to skedaddle out of here. Thanks again to all of you who came over to say hello during Northwest Folk Life. It is wonderful to meet our listeners, because you're the reason we're here. I'm Aunt Mama of Sunday Folks. Stay tuned for Bluegrass Ramble. I'll see you next time. And in the meantime, take my love with you. 91.3 KBCS.

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3: Linda Dawson and Patty Hopkins have a beautiful duet to start us off today on Bluegrass Ramble. I'm Tom Keeney. Dark as the night, blue as the day.

Music and Ideas, 91.3 KBCS. That was the Wilson Banjo Company doing a great version of Catfish John. Been covered by a lot of folks in a lot of different genres over the years. Scott Brannon, beautiful vocal there on one called My Dear One from his solo album. And Lori Lewis and the Right Hands from their newest album, Oh California, Look Down That Lonesome Road. Thanks for joining us today on Bluegrass Ramble. We're here every Sunday afternoon at 12 o'clock Pacific Time, kbcs.fm on the web. It's a downloadable app. You can listen to us there, or you can just turn on your radio wherever you happen to be at 91.3. Coming up, got a couple of old-time tunes here from Ferris and Jason Romero. Just every time you think about them, your heart just warms up and wants to hear them again live. They played at Wintergrass several times, and we always look forward to when they travel through this area. We'll start with one, and it's an instrumental tune called Old Bill's Tune, and then a beautiful one that Ferris sings called Souvenir. Bluegrass Ramble 91.3.

Well, we lost Ronnie Bowman a couple months ago to a tragic motorcycle accident. Great singer, songwriter, and performer. Here he is singing about looking for reasons not to love somebody, and he just can't find any. Looking for a reason, Ronnie Bowman here on KBCS 91.3.

That's the big, beautiful baritone voice of Adam Steffi with his original song there, Cloudy Days. He recorded that on his solo album, also with his days back with Alison Krauss in Union Station. In front of that, we heard In Foggy Old London, a Jimmy Martin classic done by one of his alumni, Audie Blaylock, who we lost last year. Maddie Denton from East Nash Grass gave us My Window Faces South. Nice swinging tune there. And Ronnie Bowman got us started with Looking for a Reason, all here on the program this afternoon. Well, coming up, we'll go back to 2003. Don Rigsby, Glenn Duncan, Scott Vestal with the Bill Monroe song here, Mary Jane, Won't You Be Mine? KBCS Bluegrass Ramble.

Music and Ideas, 91.3 KBCS. That's David Parmley from an old recording of his. David Parmley and Friends, joined by none other than Del McCurry on Build Me a Cabin in the Corner of Glory Land. Wise County Jail from Jeff White. He's been playing as one of the Earls of Leicester and played with Alison Krauss back in the day. A lot of solo material. Great artist. And we heard one from Seth Mulder in Midnight Run called Coming on Strong. We heard that song last weekend at the Outlanders Opry up in Kirkland. Caleb Clowder and Reeb Wilms did a fine version of that. I shouted that out as a request, and they were good enough to honor that. It was nice to hear that old song again. All here on Bluegrass Ramble 91.3. Thanks for joining us. My name's Tom Keeney, your host today. Tom Voorhees brings you the first and third Sundays of every month, and I'm here the second, the fourth, and the fifth, today being one of those fifth Sundays of the month. And we'll turn the corner into June here, and head right on into summer. Lots to look forward to for sure. Daniel Grinstaff and the Uptown Troubadours have a new album out, and they cover an old Loggins and Messina tune you might recognize. Danny's song. It's called KBCS 91.3.

That's a fiddle tune there that makes its way around some of the jam circles these days. Elzik's Farewell, done for you by Vic Furtado on banjo there. He's such an amazing player. He's been playing with the Sam Grisman Project, and he partners up with lots of folks and does a lot of solo work as well, too. Check him out, Vic Furtado. I'll send that one out to our buddy Lee Callender, who's a fine fiddler here locally in a bunch of bands, and he loves that song and loves to call it in jam session. So there you go, Lee. And in front of that, we heard Danny's song and Louise there. A couple of old standards there done for you, bluegrass style, right here on KBCS 91.3. We're on the program here with you right up till 3 o'clock, and then Sunday's Hornpipe will be on the air. Be sure to stay tuned all afternoon here on KBCS whenever you can. Put your earbuds in, download the app, listen to us as you go around your life on Sunday afternoons here. We thank you for joining us. I'm Tom Keeney, your host. Thanks a bunch.

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4: Welcome back to Bluegrass Ramble here on KBCS. I'm Tom Keeney. We'll start this hour with a couple from Thomas Castle, a fine mandolinist and songwriter. He's got one here called The First Move, and talking about the hesitancy and the uncertainty of making that first move in any kind of relationship, but the rewards of when you do. The next one is called Hands, about making hands for shaking hands and embracing others and not making fists and all that sort of thing. Great stuff here from Thomas Castle, Bluegrass Ramble, KBCS 91.3.

You're tuned to Bluegrass Ramble here on KBCS. That was East Nash Grass with When You Come Home, featuring the lead vocal of Matty Denton and the band, fine fiddler and singer there. Bronwyn Keith Hines in there with Hello Trouble, a nice old tune from her first album. James Key from the East Nash Grass was the lead singer on that one as well, and a couple from Thomas Castle. Got a couple of really fine house concerts coming up next month in June. I want to tell you about and make sure is on your radar when you're considering local shows to go to. House concerts are really fun and a very intimate way to see these artists. The first one up we'll talk about is a duet called Jackaro. They've chosen that name for themselves. They're two sisters, Ellie and Anna Davis, and they're originally from the Olympia area. They attended the East Tennessee State University old-time music program there and really learned a lot about this music and have really come into their own, writing original music and doing well-chosen covers of older tunes as well, too. Really fine musicians and playing off on fiddle, banjo, and guitar, and just beautiful material from them. They released a new single here as their duet. They worked together as a Sassafras Sisters of, before this, but here is Jackaro with their newest single called Doe River. They're playing a house concert June the 10th down in the White Center area at the Yodeling Goat venue down there. It's a wonderful house. I've been to several shows there, and a warm, inviting atmosphere. You can find Yodeling Goat on the socials. And June 10th, put it on your calendar and make a point of experiencing these wonderful house concerts in our area. Here's Jackaro on 91.3 KBCS.

That's one from Toon Hash called Lonesome Pollyann here on Bluegrass Ramble, and Jack Arrow ahead of that with their new single Doe River. They'll play in the house concert at the Yodeling Goat June 10th down in South Seattle, the White Center area. You can find Yodeling Goat on social media out there and contact them and make an RSVP and make that part of your plans. Coming up, the second house concert I want to tell you about. It's on June 19th. That's right here in Seattle. That's a Friday night on Capitol Hill. Easy to get to and amazing music you'll be able to enjoy right here in your own backyard. Eli West, along with Matt Flinner, they're going to be playing at a festival up in Canada, up in Lake Cowichan that weekend, but they're doing the house concert here Friday night, so it's a great chance to see the two of them right here in town. Matt Flinner, one of the most amazing mandolinists. He's also a prize-winning banjo player as well, too, just a multi-instrumentalist, but really great compositions, really amazing chops, really great taste. And Eli West, of course, you've all heard of him and known him for years in this local area. He just continues to put out wonderful material. His newest album is called The Shape of a Sway. We're going to take a listen to both Matt and Eli here. The information on the house concert, you can find out more about this by going to bluehouseconcerts.com. That's their that's the place where you can go make your RSVP for this show Friday, June the 19th. Great chance to see these two artists. We're going to kick off this set here with Matt Flinner doing a beautiful instrumental here called City Chickens, and then we'll hear Eli West doing one of his that he recorded with John Reichman, Johnny Wombat, and a couple more from the two of them, just celebrating some great music here in town. Again, June 19th, house concerts, bluehouseconcerts.com. Here's Matt Flinner.

That's Eli West here on Bluegrass Ramble with Three Links of Chain. Another great instrumental in front of that, Johnny Wombat from Eli West. Another one from Matt Flynn are coming up here. The two of them playing house concert here in Seattle on Capitol Hill, June the 19th at bluehouseconcerts.com. Here's Matt Flynn with one called Black's Fork, KBCS 91.3.

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I'm Tom Keeney, your host today of Bluegrass Ramble. Tom Voorhees, my co-host, does the first and the third Sundays, and I'm right here on the second, fourth, and the fifth Sundays. We got you covered all month long. 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Coming up also in June, a big festival over in the Cashmere area, the Wenatchee River Bluegrass Festival. Lots of headliners, so folks will be passing through this area on their way over there to play. Appalachian Roadshow is one of the headliners. Southern Legacy, that features Josh Williams and Don Rigsby in that band, and Jody King, I think, is playing banjo with him while Ron Block is out touring with Allison. Vicky Vaughn's band is coming. Vicky, many of you remember her from Delamay. She was just here in town with them and was at Darrington last year. Going to be playing a lot of shows in the area, so her band will be there as well, too. And Rick Ferris's band. Rick Ferris used to play in Special Consensus as mandolin and guitarist. He's a fine instrumentalist on both and a wonderful singer as well, too. Westbound Sky, some folks, Luke Dewhurst and a bunch of other local folks from the Northwest here of his generation, fine young musicians as well, too. That's all happening June 19th through the 21st over in Cashmere, the Wenatchee River Bluegrass Festival. Let's get started here with one from Appalachian Roadshow from their latest album, the old favorite here, Rosalie McFall, KBCS 91.3.

Up next, another artist playing at the Wenatchee River Bluegrass Festival, June 19th through the 21st over in Kashmir, Vicky Vaughn. And here she is from her album last year, the title cut, Travel On. Little drums and percussion here, a funky little flavor from Vicky, as you'd always expect. She's got a great sense of humor, and she'll have some great musicians with her coming through the area. Here she is with Travel On.

Rick Ferris is also playing with his band at the Wenatchee River Bluegrass Festival. Here's one called You Can't Slow the River Down from his Uncommon Sky album. KBCS 91.3 Bluegrass Ramble.

Nice rendition of an old fiddle tune, Fork a Deer, done for you there by the Sharp Flat Pickers. Rick Ferris in there with You Can't Slow the River Down. I've got a new one from Trey Hensley's new album. The album is titled Can't Outrun the Blues. The cut we'll hear features Molly Tuttle. This one's called Going and Gone. Trey Hensley here on Bluegrass Ramble 91.3.

0: Keith Arneson there on banjo with In Late September.
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0: Here's an old Carter Family song done for you by Antique Persuasion. It's got a long title. You're going to be sorry because you let me down. 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

James King here on Bluegrass Ramble 91.3 with an up-tempo Stanley Brothers song there, Going to the Races. Molly Tuttle with her Golden Highway Band doing El Dorado, and Kenny Smith on his beautiful guitar doing Leather Britches, all here on Bluegrass Ramble. I'm Tom Keeney. Local band Well Diggers have been working together for a little while now, and they've put out a brand new EP. We saw them at

the Outlanders Opry last weekend and debuting their material there. They sounded awful good. And Matt Bruno, Cole Holman, and Travis and Aiden, all those guys just doing a fantastic job. We'll take a listen to the first cut on their new EP. It's one featuring Cole on the lead vocal. A nice concept here. Compost me, you know, when I'm dead and gone, don't buy one of those fancy caskets. Just find a way to compost me. Cool tune here from the Well Diggers, 91.3 KBCS.

Music and Ideas, 91.3 KBCS, Volume 5 there with the Lonesome Cry of the Whippoorwill. And the Wooks in front of that, Arthur Hancock doing the lead vocal on that song called Helichua. Funny lyrics on that. Two-Toed Tommy was a regular day John the Baptist. He has an outdoor privy on a 90-acre farm. So, you know, there just paints a picture, and the story unfolds from there. The Wooks here on Bluegrass Ramble. Eva O'Donovan and Taylor Ashton ahead of that with one called Loretta. We started off with a fine local band here called the Well Diggers. They've got a brand-new EP out. We heard Cole singing Compost Me. It's available on all the streaming services now. The Well Diggers. Coming up, I've got music from Claire Lynch. We'll get started with her, one from Dan Tominski as well, too. We'll get started here with Corey Walker from his solo album. This one is called Walker's Backstep, features Nate Leith and Jake Stargell, Harry Clark, all kinds of good folks helping him on this cool instrumental. 91.3 KBCS, Corey Walker.

It's Bluegrass Ramble here on KBCS 91.3. Tom Keeney with you this afternoon. Stick around for Sunday's Hornpipe coming your way at 3 o'clock. We just heard there from Dan Tominski and Daly and Vincent tipping the hat to Tony Rice with 10 Degrees and Getting Colder. Couple from Claire Lynch in that set. We heard Empty Train and one from her newest album. The song we heard titled Blue Lights of Love from Empty Pair of Shoes, and Free Rain Bluegrass Band in there with a cover of Merle Haggard's song there, Lonesome Fugitive. Corey Walker getting us started there with Walker's Backstep all here on the program this afternoon. Well, we just saw Caleb Clauder and Reeb Wilms here in Seattle. Actually, Kenmore up at the Outlanders Progressive Bluegrass Social Club's Opry that they hold every quarter. They were there this last Saturday, the 23rd. Man, what a fine show. Just classy stuff all the way around, and judging the mandolin contest and all kinds of fun up there. Let's take a listen to them now doing a nice old duet here. Are You Teasing Me? Caleb Clauder, Reeb Wilms here on KBCS 91.3.

0: Hey, folks, how y'all doing? 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

0: That's the Cadleys here on Bluegrass Ramble 91.3 with Bill Monroe's song from the 40s, True Life Blues. Sam Bush is up next from the Bluegrass Mandolin Extravaganza album David Grisman organized 20 years ago or so, and he's going to tell his story behind his playing of the fiddle tune Cattle in the Cane, beautifully rendered on the mandolin as only Sam can. 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
1: I started playing Cattle in the Cane on the fiddle probably when I was about 14 years old. And as a person who played fiddle and mandolin, both always felt like mandolin was my main instrument. And I learned it from the great Texas Shorty as a fan of Texas fiddling. And one of the things I've always tried to do on the mandolin is see if I could incorporate some of that idea and, you know, the way the notes are used, not just in a bluegrass way, but in a way to play fiddle tunes on the mandolin. So that's why Cattle in the Cane appeals to me.

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And today, your host, Kevin O'Connor, happy to be back on air here on Sunday's Hornpipe. You have had a wonderful weekend starting there or ending there with Natalie McMaster from Spey in Spade and Paul McGrattan, the flute player from The Frost is All Over. I thought by end it after folk life and definitely winter and the frost is over. Definitely time to get back to some wonderful music and also just a wonderful time of the year in the Northwest. Thanks for listening to this three-hour show we call Sunday's Hornpipe. And again, always a big joy to be here along with John. And John and myself playing the music. I'm going to be on the last of the Sunday. So this year, on May, it's the last day of the month, the 31st, so that's why you're hearing my voice, and looking forward to, again, doing it in June, and we'll keep it going that way for a while is the plan. So thank you for your support of Sunday's Hornpipe, Celtic Music, and we're going to continue on right now with Pat Kilbride. And this is a song for the kind of early, and I'm talking gardens, I'm thinking the early things that are popping up. How about a little Popeye spin for you? Great guitars.

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Sunday's Hornpipe, ending in that with Fiddler's Bid with Andrew Gifford, the Hendersons, Kevin and Maurice, and Chris Stout on all those fiddles, Katerina McKay on the Scottish harp. And that was a group of polkas and jigs that Chris Stout kind of put together, one called The Tangerine Dream, and then the Jim Craig's Jig. That was with Katerina McKay on that great harp and joining the fiddles there. Comes from their Naked and Bare Fiddler's Bid CD. Glad to be here today. Also playing Bill Jones from the kind of piece that we all got attention from, this English singer, Panch Puran. It was the name of the album on Compass Records. And I heard we heard today William Taylor, the voice of Bill Jones. And as we continue on, Fiddler's Bid, based in Scotland, really enjoyed having Nos in town in April. And that group, their first time to the Northwest, and what a great opportunity to hear a group of young players, including not only on the fiddles, but great Boran playing, guitar, of course. And it was really nice to hear them. I'm going to have them, and they coming from Orkney and now in Glasgow. And this last group that you heard, Fiddler's Bid, doing a lot out of the Shetland Islands. So I thought we'd have some of those island Scottish groups there, huh? Let's go for it right now with Nos from 91.3 KBCS. And I hope you enjoy their song about living up in Orkney called Hamnavo on 91.3 KBCS. It's Sunday's Hornpipe.

listening to 91.3 with Sinn Féin from Scotland, one of the releases of 2025. It made a lot of people's top list, and great to hear the voice of the singer of that group. And it reminded me of The Gloaming with Eiler O'Leonard, just kind of a haunting but beautiful full sound. And after hearing the incredible Danish of Højrup, and just sharing the guitar work of also Højgaard and Højrup before that, on 91.3 KBCS, KBCS.fm, Sunday's Hornpipe. And I thought I'd go off to a town that has lots of bridges and actually had the name of a group called Bridgetown, along with a group that is called Na Rosai. Na Rosai, a group that has thanks to Kevin Burke, but has some great piping. And we're going to start with them because it's a Cape Breton piece that I think the Breton sound gets played here from time to time. Lunasa, of course, famous for taking some of their great music and enjoying when they go to the festivals down in that part of Brittany and Breton music. And the piper I'm talking about is Preston Howard, Portland-based, along with Connor O'Brien on the flute, Eric Killops on the fiddle, and Richie Rosenkranz on the bouzouki and tenor guitar and also vocals. After that, we're going to hear Johnny Conley, miss him, but had a time in the Portland area. Dave Corey on the banjo. Johnny Conley on a great, melodeon and accordion, just button accordion. And then Carrie Novotny keeping it together with vocals and guitars. Hope you like this 1-2 punch of our area just to the south of us. Great place for traditional music and has some pretty good beverages as well if you happen to be into that part of life as well. But anyway, we're going to get to it. Bridgetown, east of the tracks, and again, their self-titled first album from the group, Na Rosai, on today's Sunday's Hornpipe. Hope you're having a great Sunday. And here we go on 91.3 KBCS.

great CD from Patrick Street with Kevin Burke on the fiddle there. And as we all do in our world of twitching knobs, I touched the knob that pushed it on to number 10, which is a nice little group of tunes as we continue on. But that was The Green Grows the Laurel. And again, really happy to have Patrick Street in our lineup with Andy Ryan, who still going and very strong at that. Seattle Folklore Society, shout out for bringing him to Seattle in this time of when we're looking at traditional music, is looking for those inspirations of people who we look over the years, and he was amazing in his performance, and he brought so much knowledge, but also his skills in playing of his guitar, bouzouki work, as well as singing. So anyway, I wanted to let you know about that. We're going to end today as we started today's first hour of Sunday's Hornpipe. Your host, Kevin O'Connor. Happy to be here on the last Sunday of May. Happy to be part of this show with John Jabot, and looking forward to playing more music on these Sundays. And we're going to end off with some Caledonian flute, this time with the Chris Norman Ensemble, and from their CD, which we have here, called The Caledonian Flute. We'll be listening to the Highland Dances, just kind of get us ready for the next hour of today's Sunday's Hornpipe on KBCS. Thanks for listening today. And back.

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Sunday's Hornpipe on 91.3 KBCS, streaming live at kbcs.fm. Today's second hour with your host, Kevin O'Connor. Sunday's Hornpipe, a three-hour Celtic adventure, and hope you're enjoying your Sunday and happy to be here on air with you, sharing this with John Jabot. Solace there from Love and Laughter. And a little song about cursing, though, seven of them. And no better voice at that point in that career of that group that's had many vocalists. I still love the early Karen Casey, but hey, how about Mairead Phelan? And Mairead doing the vocals there, and Seamus doing the boran as well as guitar work, and Winifred Horn, of course, on the fiddles, Mick McCauley on the accordion, and Eamon McCulloch on the guitar. And it's not McCulloch, it's McElhone on the guitar. And glad that we had that. And starting today with some harp playing in that second hour, and that's from Anne Heyman from her Temple Hill Reel and the Temple Hill Jigs. These arrangements coming from a group of collection of harp, pipes, and fiddles. I'm going to dip into this a little bit more today. Some good players on here. I'm thinking I need to hear a little bit from Ali Bain, and I'm thinking maybe a little bit later as well from either Brian McNeil or the Fiddler's Five. I'm not sure which. A lot of choices here. And then sandwiched in between, Lenkum. And Lenkum from Old People from their CD, which I have now put away. But I want to let you know that Lenkum have a few out there. And Old People, one of the early kind of successes, I'd say, to get them across the pond over to this side. People familiar with their music and the kind of connection that they have with traditional music, but also making it their own in today's world in 2026. Real sounds good. So I wanted to get back to the music again, Sunday's Hornpipe. And we're going to go off to, again, tradition. A lot of the great players that come through house concerts or playing at the different venues throughout will always give thanks to who they either learned a song or a tune from, or a little bit more about that song or tune. And it's always important, I think, and it's also given back to the listener, given it back to us, the audience, so that we can share, how about songs of my father's people, and mostly Scottish songs about love. That's how Celia Ramsey made this CD, and this is how she entitled it. We're going to hear a couple of people that are familiar with the Northwest and some of the incredible playing of Shira Common on the fiddle, and on the harp, Maureen Brennan. They're going to be joining in Celia right now from Jinkin' You, My Johnny Lad, and Devil in the Kitchen. Right now on 91.3 KBCS, it's Sunday's Hornpipe.

A lot of Irish music in that last set with KBCS on Sunday's Hornpipe. Where else are you going to find that kind of Celtic music? Tim Brown from The Crossing. And also in that set of music on the pipes, Tim Britton. And that came from a nice selection that included hornpipes, the Strainer's Hornpipe and the Golden Slipper. Traditional music that we brought in from America, the East Coast version on that CD. I'm playing it today for you. Yes, and I use the word CD. I still have plenty of those to play from, and I hope you're enjoying today's Sunday's Hornpipe as we move into that second hour, and we're playing a variety of music, including traditional music there from both Scotland and Ireland. And then in between, a little vocals of Sinead O'Connor, a song that was put out from Universal Mother. And also wanted to say that we're going to move right back into some live music in a pub situation, maybe more than just a pub, a place where you can hear kind of that Shanos almost style of music where somebody just gets up and sings, Sinead O'Connor and that with some vocal help, but a little bit produced, of course. But when you go to Matt Malloy's over there in Westport, it's going to be clinking, it's going to be people talking, but the minute someone's up singing, it usually calms down because they're listening and we're listening. 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

Come on back.

KBCS and 91.3 Sunday's Hornpipe with Jed Folley and the Battlefield Band. That beautiful slow air, the Northumbrian pipes that he was playing. And in this selection that I said I'd come back to as I'm running through the first or the second hour pretty fast, this from the Harps, Pipes, and Fiddles comes out on Temple Records. And that was one of the pipes collection. And then we heard also in the fiddling section, I ended up with Brian McNeil, also with the Battlefield Band, and doing the Brodies of Castle, Castle Brody, the Brody, the Laird of Brody, Danzig Willie, and the Merchant's Jig. And really nice collection, and it started with the harping of Ann Heyman way back at the beginning of the second hour. Today's Sunday's Hornpipe, your host Kevin O'Connor. Also in there, a pub setting, the Matt Malloy's, a Chieftain's flute player, but also just a great all-around person who wants to get people into the pubs and get a chance to hear music in its great glory. What a song, Kilkelly with Pat and Becky Egan. I played Lancome earlier with the duet going on there, and this came out way long before that, and I thought these two singing Kilkelly in the pub setting, along with Olkin Matterson on the flute, and then to kind of get us in the, you heard the flute playing before that. If you remember back, you thought, no, that's got to be Matt Malloy. Actually, it's Matt Malloy's, but that wasn't Matt Malloy. That was Frank Jordan and Ann McGlynn on the guitar. Artie McGlynn, excuse me, on the guitar. Again, all comes out on a collection that was done when the Chieftains kind of collected some level notoriety and knowledge, of course. And they ended up recording some stuff with Real World WOMAD Productions. When a chance, they got out to these huge festivals of music that turned people on to Celtic music, not just because they're Celtic music fans, because they heard something that was traditional and authentic and really brought you into a world that made people interested in Celtic music. I think WOMAD and some of the people at Real World had the right idea, and I hope shows like Sunday's Hornpipe and other shows on KBCS bring you into a much larger vision of what music can be and should be. It should be wide. It should be open to perspective, and lots of understanding comes from that. Not so narrow, right? Right on. So KBCS 91.3, and that was from, again, the Real World Collection, music at Matt Malloy's. I think we'll end today with a couple more from a brand new group that they've been playing out of Scotland for a while, but this came out in just this last year, and they're the group Staran with Julie Fallis on the singing. We're going to listen to that and then end up with some John Doyle, beautiful from Shadowlight guitar work, one of the original members of Soulless, and then what a great career. He's played a lot with Liz Carroll, and then just on his own, he's done so many great recordings. It's toured a lot. Hope you enjoyed the second hour. Stick around. We got another hour ahead of us, 3 hours of Sunday's Hornpipe every Sunday from 3 to 6. Thanks for listening today. And here we go with Staran.

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3: This song of mine, which has become a wee bit of an anthem at home, and it's just it's a wee homesickness song, and I wrote this years ago. It's a song called Caledonia, and it's a very interesting wee song because it's had quite a life, and it's been involved in all kinds of things at home, and people sing it in the pubs now, and it's great. And this little song has allowed me to do lots of interesting things.